back room, she was everybody's love. But she never lost her hair, even when she was given hair. She says, hey, hey, take a walk in your white sand. Hey, take a walk in your white sand. And the color girls go. Get up, get up, get up, get up, get up, get up, get up, get up, get up, get up, get up, get up, get up, get up, get up, get up, get up, get up, get up, get up, get up, get up, get up, get up, get up, get up, get up, get up, get up, get up, get up, get up, get up, get up, get up, get up, get up, get up, get up, get up, get up, get up, get up, get up, get up, get up, get up, get up, get up, get up, get up, get up, get up, get up, get up, get up, get up, get up, get up, get up, get up, get up, get up, get up, get up, get up, get up, get up, get up, get up, get up, get up, get up, get up, get up, get up, get up, get up, get up, get up, get up, get up, get up, get up, get up, get up, get up, get up, get up, get up, get up, get up, get up, get up, get up, get up, get up, get up, get up, get up, get up, get up, get up, get up, get up, get up, get up, get up, get up, get up, get up, get up, get up, get up, get up, get up, get up, get up, get up, get up, get up, get up, get up, get up, get up, get up, get up, get up

find a place to eat. Went to the apple. 是心寒 Go, go, go 是谁 Walk in the woods Hey, sugar Take a walk in the woods Is that alright?I thought you know that little show that almost gave it away. Everybody had to pay and pay. A hustle here and a hustle there. New York City is the place to be. Come on, Joe, take a walk in the wild. Baby, baby, baby, baby, walk in your wild. Time, call the girls, go.